It's always about the woman. That's Kane Brown, song about his wife. Yeah, of course it is. Song number four. Now, last week, Ella Langley and Morgan Wallen had the number one track with I Can't Love You Anymore. Wow, that has slipped to number three.

0: Jason Aldean with the number two song this week with Don't Tell on Me. Next year will be the 10th anniversary of the shooting at the Route 91 Harvest Country Music Festival in Vegas when he was actually on stage and the bullets rang out. Wow. Yeah, the guy was on the 32nd floor of the Mandalay Hotel across the street shooting at people. Wow, crazy stuff. Jason Aldean. Ella Langley, along with Morgan Wallen, had the number three song with I Can't Love You Anymore. All right, don't go too far away. Still to come, a brand new number one artist on the countdown. And who had the number one spot last year?
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0: Florida Georgia Line's Tyler Hubbard enjoying a little solo career, and his single Park was number one this time last year.

0: Tyler Hubbard Park, the number one song this time last year on the Top 30 Countdown. He's making nice and talking to Kelly Bryan again. And now they're planning to do some shows, but not till next year. Well, we'll see how that turns out.
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0: Well, who would pop out Ella Langley and Morgan Wallen? There's only one guy can do that, and that would be Luke Combs. His new track, Be By You, number one this week on the Top 30 Countdown.

0: Here's the new number one hit this week on the Top 30 Countdown from Luke Combs, of course, referring to his wife, who's always been Be By You. And he said, if it wasn't for her, he wouldn't be here.
1: You know, since the beginning, and, you know, seen me through a lot. And, you know, we made it through the whole rise together and all the craziness together. And she's the best, dude. I mean, you know, I mean, she really is. Like, I just can't imagine, like, I wouldn't be here without her, you know.
0: Exactly. It's always about the gal, and she's great too. Luke Combs, Be By You, number one this week on the Top 30 Countdown. 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Hey, it's Rod West. Thanks for the ride.
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1: We're gonna stomp our boots to the neighbors, call the cops. 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

0: loud.
1: Well, it's the weekend. It's all done. Welcome to your Monday. Sorry about that. Hey, it's Rod. Morning. Hey, are you wakey? No, I won't be awake for another hour anyway. It's going to be nice first half of the day. Lots of sunshine, clouds rolling in. Might see an afternoon shower because temps getting be warmer today. Highs of 28, feeling around 34, 35 with the muggies. All right, always with the muggies. Chance of showers. Chance of thunder boomers tonight and overnight and maybe into tomorrow. So a couple days rain, good. Milan can use it. Right now, it's a good start to your day. It's not so bad. A little chilly. Rode the bike in this morning. 15 degrees.
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0: Kingdom of Fear. I always thought he was singing Kingdom of Beer. No, it's Kingdom of Fear. It's the new one from Cameron Whitcomb. It's 5:41 Monday. Hope you had a good weekend. Going to be a good start. Sunshine this morning, clouds, and probably some rain later on. 15 degrees. Coming up this weekend is the 64th annual Georgian Bay Steam Show. 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And of course, live music in the evenings, beer gardens, and all that fun stuff. 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

0: Country 105, there's Josh Ross on a different night. Jordan Davis there, too. It's 5:49, 11 minutes before 6 o'clock on a Monday morning. Yeah, it's early. I know. Hey, I'm not awake yet. I'm almost there. 15 degrees. If you're gassing up this morning, it looks like some stations dropped a couple cents. Not a lot. Collingwood dropped 2 down to 166 at the Express there. The Petro and Allison still up there, $1.73. Hello, get the memo. $1.72 down in Caledon at the Phoenix, the Shell and Orangeville, $1.69. Also same here, the Altamar and Shelburne, $1.69. Diesel went up though. It's $2.14. Up through Dundalk, $1.75, and the Canadian Tire and Barrie, $1.67. Will gas come down? Yeah. Some stations dropped a penny. We'll see.
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Kenny talking about summertime. So a lady at the gym asked me, like, why was I just sitting on the stationary bike? I said, well, I'm going downhill right now. I'm gliding. Here's Matt Stell, Country 105.

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2: Good morning. It's Monday, July 27th. I'm RJ Broadhead. Peel Regional Police are trying to piece together what happened after a body was found outside a popular bar in downtown Brampton. Officers were called to Tracks Brewery in the Queen Street East and Theater Lane area at 11 yesterday morning. Investigators say it's too early to say if foul play is involved, but they're treating the discovery as suspicious. Anyone with information is asked to come forward. The 65-year-old driver of a commercial truck is now facing charges after getting stuck on a sharp curve in Caledon. Police say the truck with a trailer attached got stuck on a guardrail on Friday, forcing the closure of forks of the Credit Road for more than 2 hours. The area is a posted no-heavy truck route. The Gordie Howe International Bridge connecting Windsor and Detroit is scheduled to open to traffic at noon today. There was an official Canada-only ribbon cutting on Friday. The bridge was built with Canadian money and has been ready for months, but the opening was stalled when the U.S. wanted a better revenue-sharing deal. Voters in three federal ridings will be going to the polls next month in by-elections. The Prime Minister has chosen August 31st as voting day in ridings in Toronto, Quebec, and Vancouver. The seats became vacant after one MP stepped down, another was appointed ambassador to the European Union, and a third was named to the Senate. Three people were shot and killed at a Seattle food festival yesterday. Four others were wounded. One suspect was arrested and police are searching for another. Investigators believe the two were shooting at each other and there is no ongoing threat to the public. Police in Germany have shot and killed the suspect in Saturday's deadly attack at Berlin Pride. Authorities say the 21-year-old drove a van into a crowd before allegedly attacking people with a machete, killing one person and injuring 29 others. Germany's interior minister says all evidence points to an Islamist extremist terror attack. And emergency doctors across the country are reporting burnout to a level that has 1 in 10 actually leaving the profession. A new study published in the Canadian Medical Association Journal blames a dysfunctional health system at both the government and hospital levels, unrealistic patient expectations, and high patient volumes, and the expectation is that the situation will get even worse. The study questioned more than 400 emergency medicine physicians. And now, here's the morning sports. The Blue Jays lost to the Red Sox 6-1 in what might have been Kevin Gausman's final start for the Jays, with a trade deadline 1 week from today. Max Scherzer's another trade candidate. He'll start tonight in Washington. Here's how the division leaders fared. Tampa swept Cleveland. The Brewers defeated Colorado. Jacob Mizorowski set a franchise record by striking out the first 7 hitters. The White Sox and Braves won. The Dodgers and Rangers lost. Elsewhere, the Phillies beat the Yankees and the Tigers fell to the Royals. The East leading Montreal Alouettes remained undefeated at home, downing the Tiger Cats 31-18. Canada won 2 gold medals at the Commonwealth Games yesterday from swimmer Joshua Liendo and gymnast Ellie Black. Canada's tied for 3rd with 9 medals. At the CrossFit Games, Emma Lawson from Cambridge finished 2nd overall, and Tadej Pogačar won the Tour de France for a record-tying 5th time. I'll have your forecast next.
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2: It's going to be a rainy start to the week. We'll get a mix of sun and cloud today, but this afternoon there's a 60% chance of showers and a risk of a thunderstorm. It will be hot, a high of 28 with a humidex in the mid-30s. Tonight, mainly cloudy with a 70% chance of rain, a low of 18. And tomorrow, cloudy with a 60% chance of rain, a strong north wind, and a bit cooler, a high of 27 with a humidex just under 30. Right now, it's 16 in Alliston, 15 in Orangeville, and 14 in Shelburne. I'm RJ Broadhead, and now you're up to date.
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0: 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Backfire. Country 105. Luke Combs back there, too. It's 6:12 on a Monday morning. Wiki, wiki. I know. It's Monday. It's 15 degrees. Hope you had a good weekend. Was it busy? Or did you relax? A little bit of both? Awesome. I had a little backyard fire on Saturday night. It was kind of nice. Just me, my fire, and a beer. Hey, that's all you need sometimes. To reset. Hopefully, you had a good weekend, too. Kids are pretty much done school now. Is there still exams? That's all done now? Okay. Oh, yeah, it's summertime. What am I saying? But apparently students have found some new creative ways on cheating on exams. Remember back in the day, you maybe had a small cheat sheet, or maybe wrote the answers in the palm of your hand, or maybe on one of your books or something like that, on the back of a ruler, right? But now you don't have to. No. Apparently universities are reporting rise in students using AI-powered glasses. Yeah, the new glasses is the thing during the exams. For example, one student was caught like 10 minutes into the test when the professor kind of glanced over and goes, hey, the glasses he's wearing, they're glowing green. Yeah, because you can pull up stuff and show it on the inside of your glasses. High-tech specs. Secretly can snap pictures of exam questions, use AI to answer them. No talking. No, it's just blinking your eye, more or less. That's all I'll do to activate glasses. Needless to say, he got caught, didn't pass the test, or the fashion inspection there too, yeah. So I guess the teacher's new favorite phrase is, eyes on your paper. And for your glasses starting updating, you're out.
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Taylor Swift, Country 105. That's the new one. It's 11 degrees here at the studios in Shelburne, 15 degrees in general. So some folks like to ask older folks, say 40 plus, for words of wisdom. Can you help me out? What do you suggest kind of thing? And of course, we do our best to offer sage advice, I guess. And the answer is sometimes a little bit mixed and practical, right? A lot of times we say, save for retirement. Start now. Do what you can. Spend less time online and spend it with real people. Say the things that matter while people are still here, want to hear them. Oh, yeah, and moisturize. It's always a big thing. Put on the sunscreen. That's very important. Sage advice. Basically, wisdom, just surviving our own bad decisions long enough to give advice to people who want to hear them. Yes, sunscreen. Always use sunscreen. Here's High Valley Country 105.

0: Let It Be Me, says High Valley, Country 105, 622, 15 degrees. You hear about Larry the Cable Guy? 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It's okay. 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Yeah. 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

0: happens to me.
1: Yeah, all the time. That's Russell Dickerson. So a truck driver is facing charges after blocking a Caledon road for hours. Details next. Here's Dean Brody.

0: Now, a Country 105 news update.
1: Good morning, I'm RJ Broadhead. Here's what's happening. Peel Regional Police are investigating after a body was found outside Tracks Brewery in the Queen Street East and Theater Lane area of Brampton at 11 yesterday morning. Investigators are treating it as suspicious. Anyone with information is asked to come forward. The 65-year-old driver of a commercial truck is facing charges after taking his rig on Forks of the Credit Road in Caledon on Friday, a road where heavy trucks are not allowed, and ended up getting stuck on a guardrail closing the road for more than 2 hours. The Gordie Howe International Bridge connecting Windsor and Detroit is scheduled to open to traffic at noon today. The bridge was built with Canadian money and has been ready for months, but the opening was stalled when the U.S. wanted a better revenue-sharing deal. A new study published in the Canadian Medical Association Journal reveals emergency doctors across the country are reporting burnout to a level that has 1 in 10 actually leaving the profession. In sports, the Blue Jays lost to the Red Sox 6-1 in what might have been Kevin Gausman's final start for the Jays with the trade deadline 1 week from today. Here's how the division leaders fared. Tampa, Milwaukee, Atlanta, and the White Sox all won. The Dodgers and Rangers lost. The East leader Montreal Alouettes defeated the Tiger Cats 31-18, and Canada won 2 more gold medals at the Commonwealth Games. They're tied for third with 9 medals. I'll have your forecast next.
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1: A mix of sun and cloud today. There is a 60% chance of rain this afternoon. Also a risk of a thunderstorm. And it's going to be hot. A high of 28, but a humidex in the mid-30s. Tonight, mainly cloudy with a 70% chance of showers. There's again a risk of a thunderstorm and a low of 18 overnight. Tomorrow, there's a 60% chance of rain. We will have a gusty north wind as well. A high of 22 with a humidex close to 30. Right now, it's 16 in Alliston, 15 in Orangeville, and 14 in Shelburne. I'm RJ Broadhead, and now you're up to date.
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Tyler Langley, Morgan Wallen there. Hope you had a good weekend. I notice weekends is not as wild as it used to be. Mostly doing my chores, wearing comfy clothes, eating junk food, and wondering if it's too early for a nap. I think it's time for a nap now. Here comes Garth Brooks.

0: Garth Brooks ain't going down until the sun comes up. He announced he's doing an arena tour, world tour this time around. Supposed to start in August, sometime next month. So far, just two towns have announced. Indiana. Apparently, there's four shows already sold out there. And just announced Denver for a couple of shows. That's it so far. That's the world tour. You going to give us more? Maybe? All right, we'll see what happens. 15 degrees outside right now. It's fresh outside. It's not too bad.
1: This is the perfect day to stay inside, eat pizza, and wish that it was warmer.
0: I like staying inside with pizza. Yeah, I got you. But
1: this is the perfect day to stay inside.
0: Thank you. It's fresh out this morning, 15 degrees, humidex pushing near 30 today, later this afternoon. I was going down the pet food aisle. I was looking for something else. And I know some of the names of pet foods. Are they getting a little weird? Top five list, top five worst possible names for dog food. For example here, number five, how about the pile maker? The flea feeder. Frosty Mini Hydrants. Oh, I like that one. Bow Wow Chow. And the bad name for dog food, one of the number one, is I can't believe it's not the mailman. Yeah. I like Bow Wow Chow. That works.
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3: Chicken farmers of Canada have set a new national chicken target rate. The National Supply Management Agency for chickens has set the new production goal of 5.75% above baseline quota. That's going to run between October 18th and December 12th. However, Ontario will only get a 5.5% increase. The Ontario Chicken Farmers Marketing Board chimed in, saying the demand for chicken continues to be strong here in this province. It's been supported by competing meat prices, which are on the rise, and steady per capita compensation, as well as overall positive economic indicators. And that's your Food and Ag Report. I'm Phil DeLand.
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0: sunshine this morning. Clouds rolling in this afternoon. Maybe a late afternoon shower. Thunderstorms tonight. Muggy. Highs of 28. Feet around 34. Yeah, it's pretty fresh. Fresh? Yeah, fresh at 15.
1: One, two. Wow.

0: Darling.
1: Yeah, yeah.
2: Chase Matthew Darling, Morgan Griffith's there too. It's 10 before 7 on your Monday morning, 15 degrees. Looking at the pictures, picking in the park, pretty good turnout. Looks like everybody had a good time. Did you go? Yeah, tell me how it was. I didn't get a chance to go, but if you need a fix of fiddles, not too far away, a couple weeks, it's the 4th annual Fiddleville reunion. It's coming Saturday, August the 8th, from noon to 6 over the Shelburne Legion. Yeah, lots of fiddles, a lot of picking going on, live music if you want to join in. 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A lot of food, and with the great food, by the way, for the donation to the food bank, it'd be 50-50 draws and so much more. A lot of fiddling. Shelburne Legion, Saturday, August 8th. 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

0: Remember back in 2020, you know, if you walk down a store aisle and somebody yell at you, hey, didn't you see the arrows? 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
1: If you see me in the morning, I tell you it's important to understand I'm just a little sick. 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This whole world can knock you down right quick.

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2: It's Monday, July 27th. Good morning. I'm RJ Broadhead. There were shots fired again at the U.S. consulate on University Avenue in Toronto. It happened just before 5 this morning. Police are still looking for the gunman. It's the second time shots were fired at the U.S. consulate this year, following the first incident back in March. Peel Regional Police are investigating after a body was found outside Tracks Brewery in the Queen Street East and Theatre Lane area of Brampton at 11 yesterday morning. Investigators are treating it as suspicious. Anyone with information is asked to come forward. The 65-year-old driver of a commercial truck is facing charges after taking his rig on Forks of the Credit Road in Caledon on Friday, a road where heavy trucks are not allowed, and ended up getting stuck on a guardrail closing the road for more than 2 hours. The Gordie Howe International Bridge connecting Windsor and Detroit is scheduled to open to traffic at noon today. The bridge was built with Canadian money and has been ready for months, but the opening was stalled when the U.S. wanted a better revenue-sharing deal. A new study published in the Canadian Medical Association Journal reveals emergency doctors across the country are reporting burnout to a level that has 1 in 10 actually leaving the profession. The study blames a dysfunctional health system at both the government and hospital levels, unrealistic patient expectations, and high patient volumes. Voters in 3 federal ridings will be going to the polls next month in by-elections. The Prime Minister has chosen August 31st as voting day in ridings in Toronto, Quebec, and Vancouver. The seats became vacant after one MP stepped down, another was appointed ambassador to the European Union, and a third was named to the Senate. 3 people were shot and killed at a Seattle food festival yesterday. 4 others were wounded. 1 suspect was arrested and police are searching for another. Investigators believe the 2 were shooting at each other and there is no ongoing threat to the public. Police in Germany have shot and killed the suspect in Saturday's deadly attack at Berlin Pride. Authorities say the 21-year-old drove a van into a crowd before allegedly attacking people with a machete, killing 1 person and injuring 29 others. Germany's interior minister says all evidence points to an Islamist extremist terror attack. And now, here's the morning sports. The Blue Jays lost to the Red Sox 6-1 in what might have been Kevin Gausman's final start for the Jays with a trade deadline 1 week from today. Max Scherzer's another trade candidate. He'll start tonight in Washington. Here's how the division leaders fared. Tampa swept Cleveland. The Brewers defeated Colorado. Jacob Mizorowski set a franchise record by striking out the first 7 hitters. The White Sox and Braves won. The Dodgers and Rangers lost. Elsewhere, the Phillies beat the Yankees and the Tigers fell to the Royals. The East-leading Montreal Alouettes remained undefeated at home, downing the Tiger Cats 31-18. Canada won 2 gold medals at the Commonwealth Games yesterday from swimmer Joshua Liendo and gymnast Ellie Black. Canada's tied for 3rd with 9 medals. At the CrossFit Games, Emma Lawson from Cambridge finished 2nd overall, and Tadej Pogačar won the Tour de France for a record-tying 5th time. I'll have your forecast next.
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4: The Which Bin tool says green bin.
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2: A mix of sun and cloud today with a 60% chance of rain this afternoon. There's also a risk of a thunderstorm. A high of 28 with a humidex in the mid-30s. Tonight, a 70% chance of showers, a low of 18. And tomorrow's going to be cloudy with a 60% chance of rain, a north wind gusting to 50 kilometers per hour, a high of 22 with a humidex close to 30. Right now, it's 16 in Alliston, 15 in Orangeville, and 14 in Shelburne. I'm RJ Broadhead, and now you're up to date.
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Collins back in the saddle again. So, like myself, I like to cut the lawns and keep the house tidy because everybody wants their house to look nice and stand out in the neighborhood. Some, little maybe too much. I'll explain more after Luke Bryan, Country 105.

Country 105 with Luke Bryan, checking things around. Luke Combs, too, back in the saddle. 7:13 on a Monday morning. Hey, it's Rod. Thanks for tuning in. Appreciate being there. Look at the skies. That doesn't look very nice. Just checking the radar. There seems to be a small little green blob going across the radar over Mount Forest way. So you might see a sprinkle that way, but not supposed to hit us anytime soon. They are calling for a little chance of showers later on this afternoon. You know, after 2 o'clock, you might see some rumble of thunder later on. So we'll see how that is. It's 15 degrees this morning. Weekends, I try to do my lawn mowing and stuff, and it was a Saturday. I was busy. So I did lawns, picking out weeds, gave myself a stroke because of all the bending over. I got to stop doing that. But everybody wants their house to look nice. Some maybe want to overdo it just a little too much. New survey coming out. The biggest curb appeal complaints neighbors have. Well, yeah, it's maybe at nighttime you might have that one little light shining at the bush or on a tree or something like that. Excessive lighting, outdoor lighting. You know, it's not the Griswolds, unless you're going that far with, you know, floodlights on the house. That's a little bit much sometimes. Sometimes you get that neighbor with the wild paint scheme. Well, that's a lime green door you got there. Then you get the opposite for those who neglect their yards. Michelle and I usually go for a walk after dinner every day and drop by. Oh, he didn't do his lawn this week. It's looking kind of shaggy. Come on. Some have those signs, too many signs, or those loud water features, the big water fountains, you know, just gurgling away. Funny part, but about a third of folks say they wouldn't want to live in a neighborhood with strict rules that limit your self-expression. Some people actually love individuality. That's what makes the house so special. They just prefer to be somebody else's place, right? And remember, if your Christmas lights are still up in July, they know they're no longer decorations. That's more of a lifestyle choice. You know what I mean? Yeah. Pro tip, if your house glows in the satellite photos, you may want to turn it down a bit.

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0: Bucks 9 Red Dirt Road. They'll be headlining the big music festival in the falls in September. 7:23 on a Monday morning. Hey, it's Rod. Thanks for sharing your warning with us. Kind of hazy. Where's the sunshine? Hey, where's the sun? You said sunshine. Well, I got hazy skies at my window. Chance of showers later. 15 degrees this morning. Nashville notes, Billy Zimmerman says that the Chevy Silverado he's singing about is actually the one he bought from his granddad way back when. My granddad had a 2005 crew cab short bed Chevy Silverado. I actually bought it off him. I had to go to the bank to borrow a little bit of money, but, you know, adult stuff. Jason Aldean says his marriage is successful because neither he or his wife sweat the small stuff. He says, once you learn to kind of let go of stuff like that, like instead of like, you know, I'll just sit there, I'll let it bother you all day. It's like, yeah, you're never going to see the eye to eye on everything. So moving on. And Midland is heading to the dance floor with new versions of some of their tracks reimagined on the album's Midland's Country Night Remixes. Includes about six different songs and new versions of them, including their big hit, you know, Drinking Problem. I got that Drinking Problem. But they made it more of a dance track. Have a listen.
1: People

0: That's not bad. I'd play that in a bar if I could. Yeah. Also, there may be remixes of their hit Barely Blue and a new one called Shooting Memories with Tequila off their brand new album Stages just came out. I like it. No problem drinking. They keep on talking. Unfortunately, no, we won't be playing that version. And that's your National Notes.
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2: I'm RJ Broadhead. Good morning. Here's what's happening. For the second time this year, shots were fired at the U.S. consulate on University Avenue in Toronto. It happened just before 5 this morning. Police are still looking for the shooter. Peel Regional Police are investigating after a body was found outside Tranks Brewery in the Queen Street East and Theatre Lane area of Brampton at 11 yesterday morning. Investigators are treating it as suspicious. The 65-year-old driver of a commercial truck is facing charges after taking his rig on Forks of the Credit Road in Caledon on Friday, a road where heavy trucks are not allowed, and ended up getting stuck on a guardrail closing the road for more than 2 hours. A new study published in the Canadian Medical Association Journal reveals emergency doctors across the country are reporting burnout to a level that has 1 in 10 actually leaving the profession. The study blames a dysfunctional health system at both the government and hospital levels, unrealistic patient expectations, and high patient volumes. In sports, the Blue Jays lost to the Red Sox 6-1 in what might have been Kevin Gausman's final start for the Jays with the trade deadline 1 week from today. Here's how the division leaders fared. Tampa, Milwaukee, Atlanta, and the White Sox all won. The Dodgers and Rangers lost. The East-leading Montreal Alouettes defeated the Tiger Cats 31-18, and Canada won 2 more gold medals at the Commonwealth Games. They're tied for 3rd with 9 medals. I'll have your forecast next.
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2: Today, a mix of sun and cloud. There is a 60% chance of rain this afternoon, a risk of a thunderstorm as well. And it's going to be hot, a high of 28 with a humidex in the mid-30s. Tonight, mainly cloudy with a 70% chance of rain. There's again a risk of a thunderstorm and a low of 18. Tomorrow's going to be cloudy with a 60% chance of showers, a strong north wind, and a bit cooler with a high of 22, a humidex close to 30. Right now, it's 16 degrees in Alliston, Orangeville, and Shelburne. I'm RJ Broadhead, and now you're up to date.
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I think I was put on this earth to please a few, entertain some, and take off the rest. How am I doing so far? Didn't I miss anything? Yeah. The new one from Kyle McCartney. 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

0: Tom Kearney, Rear View, Country 105, Zach Top as well. 7:40, 20 before 8 o'clock on your Monday morning. It's Rod, hey, thanks for joining us, hanging out with me. It's hazy skies, 15 right now. Might see a little sun, showers on the way later on this afternoon. Coming up in about 10 minutes or so, we'll be talking with Beth Wink about the Potato Festival coming up next week. Yeah, and I've got tickets to give away, so stick around for that.
1: Another useless fact.
0: 75% of homes with a pool table never use them. Yeah, they're good for like the first month. Now it's a great place to put your stuff. The average family is more likely to order pizza on Friday nights than any other night of the week. Can I come over? Yeah. And most pencils today have eraser tips, right? While those sold in Europe usually don't. No. Usually you have to buy erasers, separate ones, and, you know, the standalone, we used to call them rubbers. Yeah. Got your rubbers? I got my eraser. Don't mess with that.
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3: Chicken farmers of Canada have set a new national chicken target rate. The National Supply Management Agency for chickens has set the new production goal of 5.75% above baseline quota. That's going to run between October 18th and December 12th. However, Ontario will only get a 5.5% increase. The Ontario Chicken Farmers Marketing Board chimed in, saying the demand for chicken continues to be strong here in this province. It's been supported by competing meat prices, which are up.

0: rise and steady per capita compensation, as well as overall positive economic indicators. And that's your Food and Ag Report. I'm Phil DeLand.
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Little bit of blue sky shining out there right now. Some sunshine and showers rolling in this afternoon. Maybe some thunderstorms later today. Humidex around 35, so a little muggy. Right now it's 15 with Kane Brown.

0: There goes Kane Brown, woman. Country 105, Madeline Merlot 2 in the middle of the bed. I wish I was laying there right now. It'd be nice. I wonder if I can do the show from my bed. Just hang a microphone. I should try that. I don't know. A little bit of blue sky trying to shine through. 15 degrees this morning. The Alliston Potato Fest is rolling in August 7, 8, and 9. It's been more than 50 years. Beth Winkin Studios. Beth, more than 50 years?
1: More than 50 years. Wow. Not as old as us, right?
0: Oh, no, nowhere near that. So it's going to be a great weekend. Friday night, I guess I heard this, the usual Texas Hold'em poker. People love playing their cards.
1: They did. We had over 150 people last year, so get there early so you can get your seat, folks.
0: Of course, the weekend, that's the big attraction. Everybody loves, do you want to go faster?
1: Yeah.
0: Go up and make sure you do the rites first and the eat afterwards if you're a fanatic on
1: that. And don't forget, on Sunday, we have that all-day ride pass for only $35, and they can get their pass at Town Tees in Alliston.
0: That's okay. Saturday, of course, you got the parade in the evening.
1: The parade is on Friday night.
0: Friday parade.
1: And there's over 65 entries, so it's going to be one of our largest parades.
0: Nice.
1: So you got to get down there early and secure a ticket, or come by early and get your ticket to get into the festival before the parade, so you can skip the line.
0: Got a good idea. The Kids Zone, Marketplace, Tom Bish's Well Wish Show. It's always fun. And Sundays, I like it's the classic car show.
1: Yeah, this is our first year that the Recycle Teenagers have moved on Sunday, and they're holding their classic car show. They were expecting about 150 to 200 cars.
0: That's pretty good. Anything else special else that I'm missing on the list here?
1: Well, you know what we have on Saturday, which is really unique, is the Alliston Robotic Club is coming in, and they've actually built a special robot for the Alliston Potato Festival. They're going to show people how it works, and you get to toss a potato at a target, and you can win a prize.
0: That's cool. And plus, live music on the TD stage all weekend long is always a big feature. So you got the midway, you got the live music, you can get all the deep fried foods and everything else in between. It's going to be an awesome time. AllisonPotatoFest.com for all the details.
1: Yes.
0: Beth, thanks for telling us all about it. We'll see you there.
1: We'll see you there.
0: And who wants to go to the show? I've got tickets to give away. Well, I'll do it both online and call. So the first person to text me the word Potato Fest to 1-888-740-0105. I got a 4-day passes for you. Tell me your name and where you're from. All right. And we'll set you up with passes for the Potato Fest. And the first person who also calls 1-888-740-0105, I got a pair of weekend passes. There you go. First caller, first person to text 1-888-740-0105. You're going to the Potato Fest next weekend in Alliston.
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say congrats to Tony Ritchie. He scored himself a pair of tickets, weekend passes at Potato Fest. And to Karen from Beaton, who scored a family four-pack of tickets to the show this week. Both of you guys, hey, come by the station this week during biz hours and pick up your tickets, all right? I'll be here for you. Here's Owen Ringling, Country 105.

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4: Good morning. It's Monday, July 27th. I'm RJ Broadhead. Police are looking for the shooter after shots were fired again at the U.S. consulate on University Avenue in Toronto just before 5 this morning. It's the second time shots were fired at the U.S. consulate this year, following the first incident back in March. Peel Regional Police are trying to piece together what happened after a body was found outside a popular bar in downtown Brampton. Officers were called to Tracks Brewery in the Queen Street East and Theater Lane area at 11 yesterday morning. Investigators say it's too early to say if foul play is involved, but they're treating the discovery as suspicious. Anyone with information is asked to come forward. The 65-year-old driver of a commercial truck is now facing charges after getting stuck on a sharp curve in Caledon. Police say the truck with a trailer attached got stuck on a guardrail on Friday, forcing the closure of forks of the Credit Road for more than 2 hours. The Gordie Howe International Bridge connecting Windsor and Detroit is scheduled to open to traffic at noon today. The bridge was built with Canadian money and has been ready for months, but the opening was stalled when the U.S. wanted a better revenue-sharing deal. Voters in 3 federal ridings will be going to the polls next month in by-elections. The Prime Minister has chosen August 31st as voting day in ridings in Toronto, Quebec, and Vancouver. The seats became vacant after one MP stepped down, another was appointed ambassador to the European Union, and a third was named to the Senate. 3 people were shot and killed at a Seattle food festival yesterday. 4 others were wounded. 1 suspect was arrested and police are searching for another. Police in Germany have shot and killed the 21-year-old suspect who drove a van into a crowd at a Pride festival before allegedly attacking people with a machete, killing 1 person and injuring 29 others. Germany's interior minister says all evidence points to an Islamist extremist terror attack. And emergency doctors across the country are reporting burnout to a level that has 1 in 10 actually leaving the profession. A new study published in the Canadian Medical Association Journal blames a dysfunctional health system at both the government and hospital levels, unrealistic patient expectations, and high patient volumes, and the expectation is that the situation will get even worse. The study questioned more than 400 emergency medicine physicians. And now, here's the morning sports. The Blue Jays lost to the Red Sox 6-1 in what might have been Kevin Gausman's final start for the Jays with a trade deadline 1 week from today. Max Scherzer's another trade candidate. He'll start tonight in Washington. Here's how the division leaders fared. Tampa swept Cleveland. The Brewers defeated Colorado. Jacob Mizorowski set a franchise record by striking out the first 7 hitters. The White Sox and Braves won. The Dodgers and Rangers lost. Elsewhere, the Phillies beat the Yankees and the Tigers fell to the Royals. The East-leading Montreal Alouettes remained undefeated at home, downing the Tiger Cats 31-18. Canada won 2 gold medals at the Commonwealth Games yesterday from swimmer Joshua Liendo and gymnast Ellie Black. Canada's tied for 3rd with 9 medals. At the CrossFit Games, Emma Lawson from Cambridge finished 2nd overall, and Tadej Pogačar won the Tour de France for a record-tying 5th time. That's news and sports. I'll have your forecast next.
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4: There is rain in the forecast today, tonight, and tomorrow. We'll get a mix of sun and cloud today. We are expecting rain this afternoon. There is a risk of a thunderstorm. A high of 28, a humidex in the mid-30s. Tonight, a 70% chance of rain with a low of 18. And then tomorrow, again, there's that chance of rain. We'll have a gusty north wind, a high of 22 with a humidex close to 30. Right now, it's 16 in Alliston, Orangeville, and Shelburne. I'm RJ Broadhead, and now you're up to date.
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If changing the toilet paper roll is a big inconvenience, there is help on the way. Oh, yeah. I'll tell you about that next. Here's Sasha, Country 105.

Hey, my mate, there goes Sasha Country 105. Sam Hunt having a party in the back road there, too. Hey, it's 812. It's Rod West. You and I on this Monday morning, a little bit of blue sky, a little bit of sunshine, hazy sunshine. Going to be muggy this afternoon. And with that, good chance of showers and thunderstorms later on. Right now, it's pleasant. It's 15 degrees. Ever get those days you go, I got to change that toilet roll paper again. How come the last person didn't change that, right? I know. It's up to you to change it. Well, I know it can be inconvenience, but the folks at Charmin have a solution, sort of. They're calling it the Forever Roll. It sounds just like it says. It's a giant roll of toilet paper, approximately 30 times bigger than a regular roll. It can last up to a month in some places. It's basically the Costco version of toilet paper without needing a forklift. Ever see those ones in the public restrooms, the big giant round rolls? Something like that. A little bit bigger than the size of a record LP kind of thing. Yeah. It attaches to your wall. You have to buy the adapter for this because your small little toilet roll won't hold that thing. All right. But it does require a special holder, as it says, and you can get it with the rolls. Now, downside, if your toddler gets a hold of one of these things, it's just the world's largest paper streamer ever, right? Or if your cat gets a hold of it. That's basically the amusement park for your cat. Can you lock these things up? I don't know. But if you don't feel like changing the roll, you may want to look into them. Charmin. Go ahead, squeeze it.

0: sign up today at whiteman.ca.
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0: A little bit of sunshine peeking through, a couple patches of blue sky. Enjoy showers later on this afternoon after 2, they say. Muggy around 34, 35. With that, of course, you might get some rain or thunderstorms.
1: If there's work, you know I'm gonna work. And if there's dirt, this old truck gonna swerve. If there's pretty girls sitting on the tailgates, and just say the word, and I'm on my way. Don't tell me about

0: Those are the Rick Lawson along with Dean Brody. Can't help myself. Those two kids are playing the RBC September 24th. That should be a good show. Luke Combs there too. 8:21. Hey, it's Rod West. Morning. Thanks for waking up with us. 16 degrees now. Muggy this afternoon. Humidex in the mid-30s. Looks like thunder boomers coming our way too. Roads busy, but no major delays going on this morning. On Saturday night, it was just a nice night to sit out in the backyard and have a little fire. Just a small one, just me and a beverage and a fire. The kids were working, Michelle was out, so I go, okay, I'm having my own campfire. Yeah, so I sat there and sparked up some woods, and then the mosquitoes start buzzing out. Zzz, zzz, zzz. Oh. Even I have one of those little Pickwick bug repellent things. It sort of works-ish. The other bugs are, just ignored it. But it turns out, new research, mosquitoes that manage to bite you even after bug spray and stuff like that has worn off. Well, it turns out they're actually learning to associate the smell of DEET with food. Ah, yeah, so they've been testing and letting experiments. 60% of those mosquitoes stopped avoiding DEET and actually flew towards it, because usually the smell turns them away kind of thing. But no, their guys are going, well, if I can just hold my nose, I can get some blood. Researchers say randomly spraying your backyard with insecticide and stuff actually creates a tougher, sometimes more resistant mosquito population over time. Yeah. Good news, DEET is still the best way to prevent skitters in the area, so keep putting that stuff out there. Keeps most of them away. So mosquitoes seem to have extra confidence this summer. Congrats. You've turned those things into some blood-sucking things. Just zzz.
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0: Here goes Morgan Wallen. A truck driver is facing charges after blocking roads in Caledon for hours. 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
1: Good morning, I'm RJ Broadhead. Here's what's happening. For the second time this year, shots were fired at the U.S. consulate on University Avenue in Toronto. It happened just before 5 this morning. Police are still looking for the shooter. Peel Regional Police are investigating after a body was found outside Tranks Brewery in the Queen Street East and Theatre Lane area of Brampton at 11 yesterday morning. Investigators are treating it as suspicious. Anyone with information is asked to come forward. The 65-year-old driver of a commercial truck is facing charges after taking his rig on Forks of the Credit Road in Caledon on Friday, a road where heavy trucks are not allowed, and ended up getting stuck on a guardrail closing the road for more than 2 hours. A new study published in the Canadian Medical Association Journal reveals emergency doctors across the country are reporting burnout to a level that has 1 in 10 actually leaving the profession. And the Gordie Howe International Bridge connecting Windsor and Detroit is scheduled to open to traffic at noon today. In sports, the Blue Jays lost to the Red Sox 6-1 in what might have been Kevin Gausman's final start for the Jays, with the trade deadline 1 week from today. Here's how the division leaders fared. Tampa, Milwaukee, Atlanta, and the White Sox all won. The Dodgers and Rangers lost. The East-leading Montreal Alouettes defeated the Tiger Cats 31-18, and Canada won 2 more gold medals at the Commonwealth Games. They're tied for 3rd with 9 medals. I'll have your forecast next.
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1: Today, a mix of sun and cloud with a 60% chance of rain this afternoon. There's also a risk of a thunderstorm, and it will be hot, a high of 28 with a humidex in the mid-30s. Mainly cloudy tonight with a 70% chance of showers, a low of 18. And tomorrow, there's a 60% chance of rain. We'll also have a strong north wind, a high of 22 with a humidex close to 30 degrees. Right now, it's 17 in Alliston and Orangeville and 16 in Shelburne. I'm RJ Broadhead, and now you're up to date.
0: Rod in the morning.
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0: Country 105, there goes Faith Hill, The Way You Love Me. 90s throwback. Check out that and more Sunday mornings with Rick Ringer on the Sunday Morning Rewind. Hey, it's Rod West. How you doing? Monday. I know. A little bit of sunshine, hazy sunshine, patches of blue sky. Enjoy. It's not going to last long. Hey, we've got some showers coming in this afternoon. Maybe some thunderstorms later on today. Good. My lawn needs it. I know. Wait till I get home. I rode the bike in this morning, so wait till that happens. All quiet the roads. It's the usual busy stretch. A couple construction zones, but other than that, we're looking pretty good this morning. And some gas stations got the notice. Gas apparently dropped a penny or a couple, depending where you are. The Express in Collingwood on first there is $1.66. That's better than it was. The Petro in Alliston, still $1.73. The Phoenix down in Calton Village, usually the cheapest gas around. They're $1.72. Oh, the Shell on Broadway. Oh, it doesn't say now. It's blank at the moment. Okay, the Altamar here in Shelburne, $1.69. Diesel's $2.14. Diesel won't back up. Dundalk's $1.75. And over in Barrie, the averaging about $1.79. Even though gas said it went down a cent. Some stations didn't get the memo. Hello, get the memo?
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2: 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Kyle, what can you tell us about Bill C-34, the Safe Social Media Act?
3: Well, it looks like it's a bill to try and protect children from online harms. The challenge I see is it's got a lot more in it than just that. But what I really want to know from parents is, should we be doing something to protect children from online harms, like social media, like pornography, and what they would like to see that being? Whether it's age verification or something else. So I really want to hear from the parents in Dufferin-Caledon as to what we

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like a little sunshine right now. Hazy. Enjoy. Clouds rolling up. Again, thicker showers later on this afternoon. Maybe a thunderstorm. Highs of 28. Humidex in the mid-30s or so. More of the West up tonight and tomorrow. Right now we're sitting at 16 degrees with Riley Green.

0: Riley Green, The Worst Way, Country 105, High Valley 2. It's 10 before 9 on this Monday morning. A little bit of sunshine. I like that. It's going to be nice. Hazy, and then a chance of showers this afternoon, maybe thunderbombers and all that kind of stuff. Tonight, too, and tomorrow. So enjoy the niceness as you can this morning. Roads busy, but not too bad out there. The Rotary Club of Shelburne is bringing back the Backpack Project once again. 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They're getting ready for the new school year. 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All right. Your workday kickoff coming up next. 105 minutes of nonstop country coming away commercial free. All right. Dad joke. I was telling the cashier a joke, but it just didn't register. Register? Get right. I like that one. That's good. Enjoy the rest of your Monday. And hey, thanks for the ride.
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A mix of sun and cloud today. There is a 60% chance of rain this afternoon. Also a risk of a thunderstorm. And it's going to be hot. A high of 28, but a humidex in the mid-30s. Tonight, mainly cloudy with a 70% chance of showers. There's again a risk of a thunderstorm and a low of 18 overnight. Tomorrow, there's a 60% chance of rain. We will have a gusty north wind as well. A high of 22 with a humidex close to 30.

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And I know it starts with hellos, and the next thing you know, you try to be nice, and some guy's getting too close, trying to pick you up, trying to get you to run. And I'm sure one of your friends is about to come over here, 'cause she's supposed to say

A mix of sun and cloud today with a 60% chance of rain this afternoon. There's also a risk of a thunderstorm. A high of 28 with a humidex in the mid-30s. Tonight, a 70% chance of showers, a low of 18. And tomorrow's going to be cloudy with a 60% chance of rain, a north wind gusting to 50 kilometers per hour, a high of 22 with a humidex close to 30.

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0: A mix of sun and cloud today. There is a 60% chance of rain this afternoon. Also a risk of a thunderstorm. And it's going to be hot. A high of 28, but a humidex in the mid-30s. Tonight, mainly cloudy with a 70% chance of showers. There's again a risk of a thunderstorm and a low of 18 overnight. Tomorrow, there's a 60% chance of rain. We will have a gusty north wind as well. A high of 22 with a humidex close to 30.
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2: This duo from Ottawa consists of Erica Brighthill, who's a dynamic bilingual country singer-songwriter. Her influences include Shania Twain and Carrie Underwood. She shared the stage with everyone from Dallas Smith to the Rivertown Saints. The other half of this duo is Dan Petty, who, when he was younger, spent most of his time playing guitar with his buddies, working on, as he puts it, his hopeless hockey slap shot, and getting turned down by girls. Nowadays, he counts his influences as Brad Paisley, Dean Brody, and Kenny Chesney. Erica and Dan have joined together for their first duet ever. It's called What If I Did?

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12: A mix of sun and cloud today with a 60% chance of rain this afternoon. There's also a risk of a thunderstorm. A high of 28 with a humidex in the mid-30s. Tonight, a 70% chance of showers, a low of 18. And tomorrow's going to be cloudy with a 60% chance of rain, a north wind gusting to 50 kilometers per hour, a high of 22 with a humidex close to 30.

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4: A mix of sun and cloud today. There is a 60% chance of rain this afternoon. Also a risk of a thunderstorm. And it's going to be hot. A high of 28, but a humidex in the mid-30s. Tonight, mainly cloudy with a 70% chance of showers. There's again a risk of a thunderstorm and a low of 18 overnight. Tomorrow, there's a 60% chance of rain. We will have a gusty north wind as well. A high of 22 with a humidex close to 30.
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6: A mix of sun and cloud today with a 60% chance of rain this afternoon. There's also a risk of a thunderstorm. A high of 28 with a humidex in the mid-30s. Tonight, a 70% chance of showers, a low of 18. And tomorrow's going to be cloudy with a 60% chance of rain, a north wind gusting to 50 kilometers per hour, a high of 22 with a humidex close to 30.

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3: Good afternoon, I'm Phil DeLand. Before your news, just checking your roads. 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The 65-year-old driver of a commercial truck is now facing charges after getting stuck on a sharp curve in Caledon. Police say the truck with a trailer attached got stuck on a guardrail on Friday, forcing the closure of Forks of the Credit Road for more than 2 hours. The area is a posted no heavy truck route. Peel Regional Police are trying to piece together what happened after a body was found outside a popular bar in downtown Brampton. Officers were called to the Trax Brewery in the Queen Street East and Theater Lane area at about 11 yesterday morning. Investigators say it's too early to say if a foul play is involved, but they're treating the discovery as suspicious. Anyone with information is asked to come forward. They're a bit nervous in Windsor, where the Gordie Howe International Bridge is supposed to open to traffic at noon today. There was an official Canada-only ribbon-cutting ceremony on Friday, and there are fears that Donald Trump could pull some kind of last-minute stunt and mess up today's opening. The bridge has been ready for months, but Trump stalled the opening by forcing negotiations to reach a new agreement on the revenue sharing in that situation. Police in Germany have shot and killed the suspect in Saturday's deadly attack at Berlin Pride. Authorities say the 21-year-old drove a van into a crowd before allegedly attacking people with a machete, killing one person and injuring 29 others. Prosecutors say the German citizen with Lebanese roots had previously been tied to ISIS and tried to join them. Germany's interior minister says all evidence points to an Islamicist extremist terror attack. Voters in three federal ridings will be going to the polls next month in by-elections. Prime Minister has chosen August 31st as the voting day in ridings in Toronto, Quebec, and Vancouver. The seats became vacant after one MP stepped down, another was appointed ambassador to the European Union, and a third was named to the Senate. In sports this hour, the Blue Jays are in Washington to take on the Nationals. Max Scherzer gets the start for Toronto. That's news and sports. Your forecast is coming up next.
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1: Country 105 weather.
3: Clouds rolling in throughout the day today, along with the chance of showers and the risk of a thunderstorm. High around 28, going to feel more like 34 with the humidity. Mostly cloudy with the chance of showers tonight. Again, the risk of a thunderstorm low near 18. Cloud, showers, and thunderstorms throughout the day tomorrow. High 22, feeling more like 27. Right now in Alliston, it feels like 29. Orangeville feels like 30. And in Shelburne, it's 23, feeling like 29. I'm Phil DeLand. Now you're up to date.
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4: Clouds rolling in throughout the day today, along with a chance of showers and the risk of a thunderstorm. High around 28, going to feel more like 34 with the humidity. Mostly cloudy with a chance of showers tonight. Again, the risk of a thunderstorm low near 18. Cloud, showers, and thunderstorms throughout the day. Tomorrow, high 22, feeling more like 27.

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4: Clouds rolling in throughout the day today, bringing with them the chance of showers and the risk of a thunderstorm. We'll hit a high near 28. Humidex is going to make it feel more like 34. Clouds tonight, chance of showers.

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10: Clouds rolling in throughout the day today, along with the chance of showers and the risk of a thunderstorm. High around 28, going to feel more like 34 with the humidity. Mostly cloudy with the chance of showers tonight. Again, the risk of a thunderstorm low near 18. Cloud, showers, and thunderstorms throughout the day. Tomorrow, high 22, feeling more like 27.

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6: Clouds rolling in throughout the day today, bringing with them the chance of showers and the risk of a thunderstorm. We'll hit a high near 28. Humidex is going to make it feel more like 34. Clouds tonight, chance of showers, risk of a thunderstorm, low near 18. More clouds for tomorrow with a chance of showers and the risk of a thunderstorm throughout the day. High 22, Humidex making it feel more like 27.
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6: Clouds rolling in throughout the day today, along with a chance of showers and the risk of a thunderstorm. High around 28, going to feel more like 34 with the humidity. Mostly cloudy with a chance of showers tonight. Again, the risk of a thunderstorm low near 18. Cloud, showers, and thunderstorms throughout the day tomorrow. High 22, feeling more like 27.

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2: We're talking with Kyle Seebeck, MP for Dufferin Caledon. 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
4: Clouds rolling in throughout the day today, bringing with them the chance of showers and the risk of a thunderstorm. We'll hit a high near 28. Humidex is going to make it feel more like 34. Clouds tonight, chance of showers, risk of a thunderstorm, low near 18. More clouds for tomorrow with a chance of showers and the risk of a thunderstorm throughout the day. High 22, Humidex making it feel more like 27.

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0: Today's Best Country, Country 105 with Jordan Davis. And next thing you know, it's a Monday afternoon, some quirky road names. I was working with a woman one day, and I mentioned to her about Punky Doodles Corners, and she wouldn't believe me. She didn't think that there was a place called Punky Doodles Corners. Yes, there is. Well, I had to go show her. Somebody other was out there. Tickle Naked Pond Road. Tickle Naked Pond. How would you like to be on the phone and somebody says, oh, we can have it delivered. Where would you like it? 125 Tickle Naked Pond Road, please. Duh Drive in Pennsylvania. D-U-H. Duh. Duh. It's like your 15-year-old on the phone. 125 Duh Road. This Ain't It Road. It's in Alabama. This Ain't It Road. 100-year Party Court. That's where I want to live because that sounds like every weekend is going to be a fun weekend. There's some of them out there. In Bancroft, there's a road called Y Road. And it's not even a Y, it's a T. Y Road. And the other one up there near Bancroft that I laugh at every time I drive by, like a 12-year-old boy when I see it, Idaho Road. Idaho is not like the state of Idaho, it's Idaho Road. I'm sure Ida is happy to see that every day. Country.
1: Slowdowns continue along Highway 9, both directions through Humber Station Road because of some road work going on there. Also seeing delays both directions on and off between Innisfil Beach Road and Highway 9. That's near Schaumburg. It looks like it's a bit of people coming home from the cottage still dragging. And the northbound 410 is starting to slow between the 407 and Sandalwood Parkway.
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1: Mostly cloudy for today. Chance of showers, risk of a thunderstorm. Temperature steady near 25, feeling more like 35 with the humidity. Cloudy tonight, chance of showers, risk of a thunderstorm, low 18 overnight. More cloud and showers for tomorrow with the risk of a thunderstorm and a high of around 22, feeling more like 27.

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0: Today's Best Country, Country 105. There's Lainey Wilson and the Wild Horses and Wildflowers. Not necessarily in that order, though. Take your best shot. You know, you always miss 100% of the shots you never take or something along those lines. So if you know, if you've got your eye on someone, go ahead and take your best shot. One person said, I was riding through the airport shuttle from the economy lot to the Converse area with a handsome guy. I was there for orientation. He was catching a flight. I left a note on his truck mirror. He texted me when he got back. Good call. I love that. At the blood donor clinic, can you imagine? At the blood donor clinic, the guy next to me was so cute. I wrote him a note on a piece of paper and gave it to the lady taking care of me. I told her to give it to him after I left because I was too shy. 2 days later, he sent me a message. Hey, if it works. And then lastly, there's this. In high school, I waited my lunch hour for a girl outside in the rain all day. I walked up to her, hit my head on the umbrella, asked her if she'd go out with me. She looked at me and said, no. See, you just can't say no, ladies. You just can't say no. That's just rude. You got to, like, I'm seeing someone, I'm married, whatever the case, you just can't go no.
1: I said we should date sometime, you know, socially. Go out and kick it. Are you okay?
2: I'm fine. I just threw up in my mouth a little bit. Country 105 traffic.
3: Problems continue along Highway 9. It's slow both directions through Humber Station Road because of some continued construction and lane restrictions. Northbound 400, slow through Highway 9. Southbound 400, heavy because of some late Cottage Country traffic, pretty much from Innisfil Beach Road on and off through to Highway 9. Northbound 410, slow 407 through Sandalwood Parkway.
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3: Mostly cloudy for the rest of our day today. There is a chance of showers and thunderstorms popping up as we hold steady near 25, feeling more like 35 with the Humidex. Cloudy chance of showers and thunderstorms continuing through this evening and overnight tonight, low near 18. Cloudy chance of showers with the risk of a thunderstorm for tomorrow, high near 22, feeling more like 27 with the Humidex.

0: Today's Best Country, Country 105, George Burge and Ride, Ride, Ride. How you doing? It's Monday afternoon. I'm Paul Lang. 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
3: Good afternoon, I'm Phil DeLand. Before your news, just taking a quick check on your roads. Problems continue along Highway 9. It's slow both directions through Humber Station Road because of some continued construction and lane restrictions. Northbound 400, slow through Highway 9. Southbound 400, heavy because of some late Cottage Country traffic, pretty much from Innisfil Beach Road on and off through to Highway 9. Northbound 410, slow 407 through Sandalwood Parkway. If you see any issues on your drive, call us toll-free at 1-888-740-0105. The 65-year-old driver of a commercial truck is now facing charges after getting stuck on a sharp curve in Caledon. Police say the truck with a trailer attached got stuck on a guardrail Friday and forcing the closure of Forks of the Credit Road for more than 2 hours. The area is posted as a no-heavy truck route. Peel Regional Police are trying to piece together what happened after a body was found outside a popular bar in downtown Brampton. Officers were called to the Trax Brewery in the Queen Street East and Theater Lane area at 11 yesterday morning. Investigators say it's too early to say if foul play is involved, but they're treating the discovery as suspicious. Anyone with information is asked to come forward. Police are investigating another shooting at the U.S. Consulate building. Toronto police say it happened early this morning at about 5:45, roughly 4 months after the building was shot at back in March. Officers engaged the suspect vehicle in a high-speed chase but were forced to abandon the pursuit as speeds reached more than 140 kilometers an hour. Authorities say they will take this shooting as seriously as the first one. Dozens of people who visited Canada during the World Cup are now seeking asylum. According to the Immigration, Refugees, and Citizenship Canada, 175 people have recently submitted the request. A total of 26,000 people traveled to Canada and flagged FIFA World Cup 26 as their temporary residence applications. Countries involved include Bangladesh, Colombia, Egypt, Kenya, and dozens more. A Durham Regional Police Deputy Chief has retired after being suspended earlier this year. Chris Kirkpatrick was found guilty of misconduct for his alleged use of a racially inappropriate term during a meeting. He is alleged to have used the slur in a February meeting during the Afro-Caribbean Canadian Intern Support Network meeting before being suspended the next day. The incident had been investigated by law enforcement complaints agencies. Police in Germany have shot and killed the suspect in Saturday's deadly attack at a Berlin Pride. Authorities say the 21-year-old drove a van into a crowd before allegedly attacking people with a machete, killing one person and injuring 29 others. Prosecutors say the German citizen had Lebanese roots and previously tried to join ISIS. Germany's interior minister says all evidence points to Islamist extremist terror attack. Voters in three federal ridings will be going to the polls next month in by-elections. Prime Minister has chosen August 1st as voting days in ridings in Toronto, Quebec, and Vancouver. The seats became vacant after one MP stepped down. Another was appointed ambassador to the European Union, and the third was named the Senate. In sports this hour, Blue Jays are in Washington to take on the Nationals. Max Scherzer starts for the Jays. That's news and sports. Your forecast is next.
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3: Mostly cloudy for today. Chance of showers, risk of a thunderstorm. Temperature steady near 25, feeling more like 35 with the humidity. Cloudy tonight. Chance of showers, risk of a thunderstorm. Low 18 overnight. More cloud and showers for tomorrow with the risk of a thunderstorm and a high of around 22, feeling more like 27. Right now in Alliston, it feels like 35. In Orangeville, it feels like 34. And in Shelburne, it's 25, feeling like 35. I'm Phil DeLand, and now you're up to date.
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0: Today's Best Country, Country 105. It is Monday afternoon. We'll talk about some nicknames coming up in about 3 minutes. Oh, make that 6 minutes time. Dustin Lynch from Country 105.
1: I'm a dirt road in the headlights. I'm a mama's boy. I'm a fist fight.

0: Today's Bench Country, Country 105. There's Kyle McKierney in rear view. It is a Monday afternoon. I'm polling nicknames. Everybody's got a nickname. We should all have nicknames. They frown on it in schools now, I guess, but we should all have nicknames. I played ball with a guy, very tall. He had to be 6'4", 6'6", somewhere in there. And we called him High Pockets. Part of the reason was because we already had three Robs on the team. He was one of them. So we had to give him a nickname, High Pockets. It fit. We still call him today, High Pockets. I was living with a guy back in my 20s. I called him Spinhead, and people thought that it was because, you know, I thought that he was stupid. It wasn't that at all. Called him Spinhead because he had a head like a doorknob. Any girl could turn it. I swear. His head was on a swivel. One person said we had a boy named Bambi because he was tall, lanky runner on our track team. I'm sure at 45, he loves being called Bambi. We had a girl who slipped and spilled coffee, made a perfect skirt impression on the floor, and was forever known as Coffee Butt. See, I would have changed that to like Nescafe, right? Give her a, then people are going to ask. We had a girl named Titty all through high school once because her friends learned that her sister couldn't pronounce Tiffy. That'll stick to you. And of course, there's this.
1: In my opinion, the greatest nickname of all time, Mumbo. Why were you called Mumbo? And this is how he said it. He goes, well, because apparently my mum's got PR. Country 105 traffic.
2: Problems continue along Highway 9. It's slow both directions through Humber Station Road because of some continued construction and lane restrictions. Northbound 400, slow through Highway 9. Southbound 400, heavy because of some late Cottage Country traffic, pretty much from Innisfil Beach Road on and off through to Highway 9. Northbound 410, slow 407 through Sandalwood Parkway.
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2: Mostly cloudy for today. Chance of showers, risk of a thunderstorm. Temperature steady near 25, feeling more like 35 with the humidity. Cloudy tonight, chance of showers, risk of a thunderstorm, low 18 overnight. More cloud and showers for tomorrow with the risk of a thunderstorm and a high of around 22, feeling more like 27.

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0: Today's Best Country, Country 105. There's Kate Brown, and like, I love country music. How you doing? Monday afternoon. This is a pretty funny story. A Scottish man was suspecting that his militant vegan neighbor that lived next door was stealing his milk. Got quite upset with him, but then was surprised when he finally found out what was on the security camera. Gordon Campbell lives in Glasgow. Said that his glass bottles from his home milk delivery had been disappearing for about a month. Frustrated, he set up a camera to catch the culprit. At first, he blamed the anti-dairy activists that lived next door. Rather than being upset, Campbell said, couldn't help but laugh after seeing what was on the footage. He said, I just thought it was kind of hilarious that this wee cute fox was popping up and taking it away. After weeks of disappeared bottles, Campbell has gone back to buying his milk at the supermarket, leaving the local fox to look elsewhere for its late-night dairy needs. Look, if I had a fox coming up to my door looking, I'd leave it out for her all the time.
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2: Problems continue along Highway 9. It's slow both directions through Humber Station Road because of some continued construction and lane restrictions. Northbound 400, slow through Highway 9. Southbound 400, heavy because of some late Cottage Country traffic, pretty much from Innisfil Beach Road on and off through to Highway 9. Northbound 410, slow 407 through Sandalwood Parkway.
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2: Mostly cloudy for the rest of our day today. There is a chance of showers and thunderstorms popping up as we hold steady near 25, feeling more like 35 with the Humidex. Cloudy chance of showers and thunderstorms continuing through this evening and overnight tonight, low near 18. Cloudy chance of showers with the risk of a thunderstorm for tomorrow, high near 22, feeling more like 27 with the Humidex.

0: I'm just not one of them. 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
3: Good evening, I'm Phil DeLand. Before your news, just checking your roads. Things have improved along Highway 9, just a bit of a slowdown through Highway 27, the 400 meanwhile. Heavy northbound through the Highway 9 stretch. 410 northbound also slow right now from the 407 through Sandalwood Parkway. Getting reports of a collision along Highway 10 near Hockley Road, potentially involving Hockley Road itself as well. So try to avoid that stretch if possible. If you see any problems on your drive, call us toll-free at 1-888-740-0105. The 65-year-old driver of a commercial truck is now facing charges after getting stuck on a sharp curve in Caledon. Police say the truck with a trailer attached got stuck on a guardrail Friday and forcing the closure of Forks of the Credit Road for more than 2 hours. The area is posted as a no-heavy truck route. Peel Regional Police are trying to piece together what happened after a body was found outside a popular bar in downtown Brampton. Officers were called to the Tracks Brewery in the Queen Street East and Theater Lane area at 11 yesterday morning. Investigators say it's too early to say if foul play is involved, but they're treating the discovery as suspicious. Anyone with information is asked to come forward. Police are investigating another shooting at the U.S. consulate building. Toronto police say it happened early this morning at about 5:45, roughly 4 months after the building was shot at back in March. Officers engaged the suspect vehicle in a high-speed chase, but were forced to abandon the pursuit as speeds reached more than 140 kilometers an hour. Authorities say they will take this shooting as seriously as the first one. Dozens of people who visited Canada during the World Cup are now seeking asylum. According to the Immigration, Refugees, and Citizenship Canada, 175 people have recently submitted the request. A total of 26,000 people traveled to Canada and flagged FIFA World Cup 26 as their temporary residence applications. Countries involved include Bangladesh, Colombia, Egypt, Kenya, and dozens more. A Durham Regional Police Deputy Chief has retired after being suspended earlier this year. Chris Kirkpatrick was found guilty of misconduct for his alleged use of a racially inappropriate term during a meeting. He is alleged to have used the slur in a February meeting during the Afro-Caribbean Canadian Intern Support Network meeting before being suspended the next day. The incident had been investigated by law enforcement complaints agencies. Police in Germany have shot and killed the suspect in Saturday's deadly attack at a Berlin Pride. Authorities say the 21-year-old drove a van into a crowd before allegedly attacking people with a machete, killing one person and injuring 29 others. Prosecutors say the German citizen had Lebanese roots and previously tried to join ISIS. Germany's interior minister says all evidence points to Islamist extremist terror attack. Voters in three federal ridings will be going to the polls next month in by-elections. Prime Minister has chosen August 1st as voting days in ridings in Toronto, Quebec, and Vancouver. The seats became vacant after one MP stepped down. Another was appointed ambassador to the European Union, and the third was named the Senate. In sports this hour, Blue Jays are in Washington to take on the Nationals. Max Scherzer starts for the Jays. That's news and sports. Your forecast is next.
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1: Country 105 weather.
3: Cloudy through this evening, chance of showers, risk of a thunderstorm, temperature falling off to around 20 by midnight as the humidity starts to break. Overnight tonight, cloudy, chance of showers, risk of more thunderstorms, low 18. More cloud, showers, and thunderstorms through the day for tomorrow, high 22, feeling more like 27. Right now it's 25 in Alliston, 24 in Orangeville, and 25 in Shelburne. I'm Phil DeLand. 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

Today's Best Country, Country 105. Turns out that P. Diddy got himself into a little bit of trouble. Check in with that in about 10 minutes. Zach Top, and it sounds like the radio. 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

0: Today's Best Country, Country 105. Riley Green and Think As You Drunk. How you doing? It is a Monday afternoon. I'm Paul Lang. Today is National Scotch Day today. I will, in the wintertime, have a shot of scotch just to warm me up. But most of the other days of the year, no, not so much. It's one of those things, you know, when you're a kid and you try something and it doesn't go well for you the following morning? That's the one for me. Others, it's rye or rum or gin or what. That's the one for me. To take your houseplants for a walk day today, too. Yeah, do that. Do that. You'll find yourself in a jacket when you get home. Sean P. Diddy Combs involved a little physical altercation between another inmate at Fort Dix last week. He was immediately removed to solitary confinement. Not sure how long he'll be there. San Francisco 49ers head coach Kyle Shanahan was injured in a car crash earlier this month, suffered a concussion, broken nose, several ribs. And former Cowboy quarterback and now CBS color commentator Tony Romo reportedly arrested in Milwaukee on suspicion of operating a vehicle while intoxicated. He was stopped on Thursday. Country 105 traffic.
1: Things have improved along Highway 9, just a bit of a slowdown through Highway 27, the 400 meanwhile. Heavy northbound through the Highway 9 stretch. 410 northbound also slow right now from the 407 through Sandalwood Parkway. Getting reports of a collision along Highway 10 near Hockley Road, potentially involving Hockley Road itself as well. So try to avoid that stretch if possible.
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1: Mostly cloudy for today. Chance of showers, risk of a thunderstorm. Temperature steady near 25, feeling more like 35 with the humidity. Cloudy tonight, chance of showers, risk of a thunderstorm, low 18 overnight. More cloud and showers for tomorrow with the risk of a thunderstorm and a high of around 22, feeling more like 27.

0: Today's Best Country, Country 105. There's Morgan Wallen and Love Somebody. It is a Monday afternoon. I'm Paul Lang. How you doing? Birthdays today for this, the 27th of July. We'll start with, he brought us a large number of shows back in the 70s. Facts of Life, One Day at a Time, Sanford and Son, Good Times, The Jeffersons, Maude, and of course...
1: Boy, the way Glenn Miller played.
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0: All in the Family. Norman Lear would have been celebrating his birthday today. He was born on this day in 22. Loved this guy when he was in Coach. Jerry Van Dyke would have been celebrating his birthday. He was born in 31. Ode to Billy Joe. She's 84 today. Bobby Gentry celebrating her birthday. Congratulations. And started at Saturday Night Live. A lot of the comedians do. Then moved into a couple of movies. Grown Ups, The Bridesmaids, turns 54 today. Maya Rudolph is celebrating her birthday today. If you know somebody celebrating a birthday, send it to us. Just go to our website at country105.ca.
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4: Things have improved along Highway 9. Just a bit of a slowdown through Highway 27. The 400, meanwhile, heavy northbound through the Highway 9 stretch. 410 northbound, also slow right now from the 407 through Sandalwood Parkway. Getting reports of a collision along Highway 10 near Hockley Road, potentially involving Hockley Road itself as well. So try to avoid that stretch if possible.
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4: Mostly cloudy for the rest of our day today. There is a chance of showers and thunderstorms popping up as we hold steady near 25, feeling more like 35 with the Humidex. Cloudy chance of showers and thunderstorms continuing through this evening and overnight tonight, low near 18. Cloudy chance of showers with the risk of a thunderstorm for tomorrow, high near 22, feeling more like 27 with the Humidex.

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2: Good evening, I'm Phil DeLand. Before your news, just checking your roads. Things have improved along Highway 9, just a bit of a slowdown through Highway 27, the 400. Meanwhile, heavy northbound through the Highway 9 stretch. 410 northbound also slow right now from the 407 through Sandalwood Parkway. Getting reports of a collision along Highway 10 near Hockley Road, potentially involving Hockley Road itself as well. So try to avoid that stretch if possible. If you see any problems on your drive, call us toll-free at 1-888-740-0105. The 65-year-old driver of a commercial truck is now facing charges after getting stuck on a sharp curve in Caledon. Police say the truck with a trailer attached got stuck on a guardrail Friday and forcing the closure of Forks of the Credit Road for more than 2 hours. The area is posted as a no-heavy truck route. Peel Regional Police are trying to piece together what happened after a body was found outside a popular bar in downtown Brampton. Officers were called to the Trax Brewery in the Queen Street East and Theater Lane area at 11 yesterday morning. Investigators say it's too early to say if foul play is involved, but they're treating the discovery as suspicious. Anyone with information is asked to come forward. Police are investigating another shooting at the U.S. consulate building. Toronto police say it happened early this morning at about 5:45, roughly 4 months after the building was shot at back in March. Officers engaged the suspect vehicle in a high-speed chase, but were forced to abandon the pursuit as speeds reached more than 140 kilometers an hour. Authorities say they will take this shooting as seriously as the first one. Dozens of people who visited Canada during the World Cup are now seeking asylum. According to the Immigration, Refugees, and Citizenship Canada, 175 people have recently submitted the request. A total of 26,000 people traveled to Canada and flagged FIFA World Cup 26 as their temporary residence applications. Countries involved include Bangladesh, Colombia, Egypt, Kenya, and dozens more. A Durham Regional Police Deputy Chief has retired after being suspended earlier this year. Chris Kirkpatrick was found guilty of misconduct for his alleged use of a racially inappropriate term during a meeting. He is alleged to have used the slur in a February meeting during the Afro-Caribbean Canadian Intern Support Network meeting before being suspended the next day. The incident had been investigated by law enforcement complaints agencies. Police in Germany have shot and killed the suspect in Saturday's deadly attack at a Berlin Pride. Authorities say the 21-year-old drove a van into a crowd before allegedly attacking people with a machete, killing one person and injuring 29 others. Prosecutors say the German citizen had Lebanese roots and previously tried to join ISIS. Germany's interior minister says all evidence points to Islamist extremist terror attack. Voters in three federal ridings will be going to the polls next month in by-elections. Prime Minister has chosen August 1st as voting days in ridings in Toronto, Quebec, and Vancouver. The seats became vacant after one MP stepped down. Another was appointed ambassador to the European Union, and the third was named the Senate. In sports this hour, Blue Jays are in Washington to take on the Nationals. Max Scherzer starts for the Jays. That's news and sports. Your forecast is next.
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2: Cloudy through this evening, chance of showers, risk of a thunderstorm, temperature falling off to around 20 by midnight as the humidity starts to break. Overnight tonight, cloudy, chance of showers, risk of more thunderstorms, low 18. More cloud, showers, and thunderstorms through the day for tomorrow, high 22, feeling more like 27. Right now it's 25 in Alliston, 24 in Orangeville, and 25 in Shelburne. I'm Phil DeLand. 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
0: It's 1-800-990-2448 is how you get a hold of us. It's a good stuff. It's a great feeling story. It's all about puzzles.
3: Oh, okay. I love puzzles.
0: All about puzzles. The tested, and true. That's
3: right. Try it again.
0: Tried, tested, and true.
3: Good.
0: Did I get it that time?
3: Yeah.
0: Right. I'm a professional. I got it.
3: Okay.
0: When you least expect it when it comes to love. You love that saying?
3: I think it's really hard to hear over and over and over again when you're single. Yeah.
0: Or do you have to try at love? Okay, so that's coming up.
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4: Things have improved along Highway 9. Just a bit of a slowdown through Highway 27. The 400, meanwhile, heavy northbound through the Highway 9 stretch. 410 northbound also slow right now from the 407 through Sandalwood Parkway. Getting reports of a collision along Highway 10 near Hockley Road, potentially involving Hockley Road itself as well. So try to avoid that stretch if possible.
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1: Yeah, man, that's the good stuff.
0: This is where we celebrate amazing things that people are doing in their spare time. We call this the good stuff. So what used to be a very quiet, screen-free pastime has exploded into a high-speed sport. It's called competitive puzzling.
2: Oh, yes. That's awesome.
0: So the premise is, it is so simple. You dump out 500-piece jigsaw and race the clock.
2: Oh, gosh.
0: Right? Elite puzzlers finish under an hour. So Guelph, Ontario's Adam Gray smashed over 400 puzzles this year alone, ranks 10th in Canada.
2: No way.
0: So nationally, Canadian champ Megan Sloka can clock down a 500-piece puzzle in 51 minutes. That's wild.
2: That's amazing. Yeah,
0: 51 minutes inside of an hour she can do. That's crazy. Canadian champ she is. While a reigning world champion from Poland set the gold standard, they had this competition in Spain, tearing through a board under 40 minutes. 500 pieces.
2: No way.
0: Inside 40 minutes. The growth is staggering when Amanda Blingarder and the Canadian Jigsaw Puzzle Association launched their first national championship. They did this in Georgetown, Ontario. They did this back in 2023. They had it in just this little hall, just this modest affair. This year, they had to rent out a full hockey arena.
2: Whoa.
0: Because over 1,000 competitors showed up.
1: Yeah, man, that's the good stuff.
0: Jigsaw. Puzzles. Go figure.
2: Who would have thunk?
0: Right?
2: I wonder what the secret to doing it fast is. I'm thinking it start at the corners.
0: Maybe,
2: but
0: yeah.
2: I'd be interested to know.
0: There's got to be a technique.
2: Oh, yeah, because I am not good at jigsaw puzzles.
0: No kidding. The event's blowing up so much as that, like Winnipeg, Calgary.
2: Yeah.
0: Other areas are having their regionals to go to the nationals.
2: That is so cool.
0: Speed jigsaw puzzling people. You know what? That's, like they said, it's awesome and it's off your screen. Right?
2: That's exactly
0: right.
2: Yeah.
0: It's got to be good for you somehow, some way. Well, listen, if you have some good stuff, let's celebrate it. You can contact us through our website.
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7: Cloudy through this evening, chance of showers, risk of a thunderstorm. Temperature falling off to around 20 by midnight as the humidity starts to break. Overnight tonight, cloudy, chance of showers, risk of more thunderstorms, low 18. More cloud, showers, and thunderstorms through the day for tomorrow, high 22, feeling more like 27.

0: This is a Fresh Pick, where we highlight a rising talent.
1: This duo from Ottawa consists of Erica Brighthill, who's a dynamic bilingual country singer-songwriter. Her influences include Shania Twain and Carrie Underwood. She shared the stage with everyone from Dallas Smith to the Rivertown Saints. The other half of this duo is Dan Petty, who, when he was younger, spent most of his time playing guitar with his buddies, working on, as he puts it, his hopeless hockey slap shot, and getting turned down by girls. Nowadays, he counts his influences as Brad Paisley, Dean Brody, and Kenny Chesney. Erica and Dan have joined together for their first duet ever. It's called What If I Did?

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1: Listen, we're going to talk about the old saying of when you stop looking for love, that's when love happens. Hmm. I don't know if that's true.
2: I always found that when I was single, that was a really annoying thing to hear from my friends that were in healthy, great relationships. They'd always be like, you know what, Sasha, you know what?
1: Sure.
2: You just have to stop looking and then it'll stumble on you or whatever. And I guess it kind of worked out in that way, but that's not always helpful. And I do think there are times where you do have to put in a little bit of effort. You have to try a bit.
1: You've got to put
2: yourself out there and be available for those opportunities, right?
1: Yeah, the universe needs to know that you're looking for love.
2: I think so. Yeah.
1: In all the wrong places, but.
2: But love anyway.
1: Yeah. Love is love, man.
2: Yep. That's it.
1: Yeah. Right. Were you on, what is it? Grindr, Bumble or?
2: I did Bumble Tinder. For a bit. That was not good.
1: No.
2: I did Plenty of Fish.
1: Plenty of Fish.
2: I was of the time.
1: You're right.
2: Of,
1: okay.
2: And then I think Tinder had just kind of started right when I met Tyler.
1: Right. But you didn't meet him on an app though.
2: No,
1: right.
2: No.
1: Yeah.
2: And he came along when I least expected
1: right,
2: it.
1: Right. Exactly.
2: So that's what I'm saying is it does work out, but I do think you have to be open to it. Right.
1: April, what do you think?
3: No, I believe that when you stop looking, it'll find you.
2: Okay. And has that been your experience?
3: Yep, definitely. I moved to a town when I was 18. I was like, I'm gonna go have some fun and, you know, go to school and do those things, and I met my husband 2 months later.
1: Oh, and he locked you down, did he?
3: Yeah, he did.
1: The old ball and chain.
2: Oh man.
1: Ruined That's everything.
3: Right. 22 years later, we're still going strong.
2: Aw. Yeah, so you were focusing on other aspects of your life, but along came your hubby.
3: Exactly.
1: And again, ruins everything. All my dreams, hey? April, all your dreams, down the toilet. Gone.
3: No, it's been a perfect life. Our kids are grown now, and we get to enjoy ourselves.
2: Aw.
1: Again.
2: Oh, again. Stop it. Stop it.
1: All those dreams, poof. Like, just right in front of you. Just like, way to go, Mr. Handsome. Way to go, Mr. Charming. Way to ruin everything, Mr. Perfect. Oh. Country 105 traffic.
4: Things have improved along Highway 9. Just a bit of a slowdown through Highway 27, the 400. Meanwhile, heavy northbound through the Highway 9 stretch. 410 northbound also slow right now from the 407 through Sandalwood Parkway. Getting reports of a collision along Highway 10 near Hockley Road, potentially involving Hockley Road itself as well. So try to avoid that stretch if possible.
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1: Looking for love in all the wrong places. Looking for love in too many places. I don't know if this is right or not.
2: I don't think so.
1: But if you just slid into the show, we're talking about that old saying that once you stop looking for love, it finally happens.
2: And I found when I was single, that was the most annoying thing to hear. Because everyone that tells you that are people that are already in relationships. So it's just kind of like,
1: for the most part, yeah.
2: Yeah, and it's like, well, that's not helpful. I want to know I like can work towards something instead of just, you know, walking around like a bumbling idiot, just waiting for something to hit me in the face, right?
1: I do like that term. I'm working towards love. What are you doing today? I'm busy working towards love.
2: Yeah.
1: Yeah. What are you doing about it? All sorts of things.
2: Yeah. Just manifesting.
1: I'm manifesting. I'm doing some baking.
2: Yeah.
1: I'm doing some burpees.
2: I'm working on me first.
1: Yeah. I'm working on love today is what I'm doing.
2: I like that.
1: Gosh, you're so busy. I wish we could meet up, but I'm busy. I'm chock-a-block full.
2: Right.
1: Working on love.
2: See, but then you're missing those opportunities.
1: Yeah, that's a jagged little knife, eh?

0: It's a balancing act, it's, right?
1: That's what I... You, yeah.
0: Because you have to be... I understand the idea behind it. Like, yeah, yeah. It'll come when you least expect it. But you do have to just keep your eyes open
1: you
0: at the same time,
1: right?
0: Exactly. Keep your ear to the ground and be ready.
1: Yeah. I feel that. Lauren, what do you think?
2: Oh, man. You're asking the wrong person because I am so over it.
0: Oh, no.
1: Meaning what? Meaning that you're giving up on love?
2: I mean, yeah, meaning that I've been very much messed around, mm-hmm. taken advantage of, right. and I'm kind of just over it.
1: You're over love. Like, love is highly overrated?
2: Yeah.
1: Yeah.
2: Very.
0: And have you done both as in, like, you know, you've worked at, you know, putting yourself out there, but then also you've tried the, hey, you know what, if it comes, it comes, and it's just not working either way?
2: Yeah.
0: Yeah.
1: Yeah.
0: Oh, that's frustrating.
1: You know what? I get you. I'm feeling your vibe on love is overrated.
2: Especially coming from someone that's very happily married, right?
1: Yeah. Yeah. Well, there's that. Sure, you want to throw that in my face.
2: I mean, you talk about her all the time.
1: You know, if you want to throw that, Lauren, fair. But
0: other than that,
1: yeah, take that element out. And I feel you,
2: yeah,
1: sis.
2: Yeah.
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7: Cloudy with a chance of showers and the risk of thunderstorms through this evening. Temperature dropping to around 20 by midnight as the humidity starts to lift. Cloudy overnight tonight, chance of showers, risk of a thunderstorm, low 18. Cloud, showers, and thunderstorms through the day for tomorrow. High 22, going to feel closer to 27.

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0: It's 1-800-990-2448. Thanks again for hanging out. We have 30-second name game coming up, 30 seconds on the clock. You have to name 10 different items inside that time frame. The trick is you don't know the topic until just before the timer begins, for instance.
3: Ooh, name 10 different things you could use to write on.
0: Different
3: types of paper?
0: I guess so. iPad.
3: Yeah.
0: Your phone.
3: Oh, you're going high tech. I was thinking like index cards.
0: index cards, recipe cards.
3: Yes.
0: Cue
3: yes.
0: cards, mm-hmm. Foolscap.
3: Manila tag.
0: Manila tag? What's that?
3: Isn't that like hard paper? Like,
0: is it really?
3: I think so.
0: Cardboard?
3: Yeah.
0: Wood. Plexiglass. Fiberglass.
3: You could really write on anything you want.
0: The sky.
3: Yeah, sure. They yes. Write,
0: that's a good one too, right?
3: Yeah, good
0: you got,
3: job.
0: You got to kind of get excited about that one.
3: Yes! You did it!
0: The sky!
3: You got it!
0: God, the sky is great.
3: You're so smart.
0: So we're going to play with our friend Heather coming up. Also, would you hire your family, like, professionally to do things for you?
3: Right. Not just, you know, get them to do you a quick favor on a Saturday afternoon. It's an actual, like, agreement. You're going to come over.
0: Here's an invoice.
3: Yes. Pay for your services. That's where it gets a little sketchy for me.
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0: 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Okay, let's play 30-second name game. 30 seconds on the clock. And Heather, here's the thing. You got to name 10 different items inside that time frame, but you just don't know what the topic is until just before the timer begins, okay?
1: Okay.
0: All right.
2: Okay, here we go. Heather, we need you to name 10 things you might hear while at the beach. Go.
1: Get off my blanket.
0: One.
1: Quick, kick and stand.
0: Two.
1: Let's go in the water.
0: Three.
1: Why is your dog running free?
2: Four. Good.
1: Third, cooler.
0: Five.
1: Where did you put my towel?
0: Six.
1: The baby's crying. Can we go home now?
0: Seven, eight.
1: Seven. Oh, it's too hot. Where's the umbrella?
0: Nine. Ten.
1: Let's go for a nap under the tree.
0: Okay.
3: All I do is win, no matter what.
0: Lady, you can't sleep here.
2: Yeah, that was so good.
0: Hey, lady, you can't sleep here. Come on. Move it along.
2: That was so good, Heather. See? Easy peasy, right?
0: There you go.
1: I gotta go back to bed. That was stressful.
0: No, you're fine.
2: You did so
0: you're
2: well.
0: You're awesome. Hang on.
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5: Well, it looks like it's a bill to try and protect children from online harms. 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So I really want to hear from the parents in Dufferin-Caledon as to what we should be doing to protect our children.
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6: Cloudy through this evening, chance of showers, risk of a thunderstorm. Temperature falling off to around 20 by midnight as the humidity starts to break. Overnight tonight, cloudy, chance of showers, risk of more thunderstorms, low 18. More cloud, showers, and thunderstorms through the day for tomorrow, high 22, feeling more like 27.

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1: If you just popped in, we're asking you, would you ever hire family to do anything for you? Whether that be, you know, a mechanic or yard work, renos, a lawyer.
2: Yeah, and that's like a full-on service. Yeah. It's not just a little favor. Hey, I'm over at your house on a Saturday afternoon. Let me help you with this. This is actually hiring them to provide a service, and then you pay them.
1: Right.
2: Would you actually do that?
1: I don't think I'd do my family. I would do in-laws in a heartbeat.
2: Yeah, right.
1: Like in a heartbeat.
2: Okay. Most of your family are like bus drivers, right?
1: Two of them are.
2: Yeah.
1: Out of the six, yeah.
2: Yeah. I think that's a pretty good percentage.
1: It is, actually. Out of six kids, two of them are bus drivers.
2: Yeah.
1: I would think so.
2: So, like, I'm sure you would be okay with your family driving you somewhere.
1: Driving me? Like, hire them as a driver?
2: Yeah.
1: Like a personal driver?
2: Right.
1: Do I have to talk to them?
2: No.
1: See, that's the problem. See, because their family,
2: right.
1: The expectation on their end is we would interact.
2: Mm-mm-mm.
1: The expectation on my end, we would not.
2: Yeah, okay.
1: Right. So,
2: as long as you lay out the groundwork, first of all.
1: Yeah. You know, when they're driving me around and they ask me questions like, how's it going? I'm like, listen, I don't mingle with the hired help. You know?
2: That's terrible.
1: I just try to keep it,
2: right,
1: you know, pretty professional. So, you know, eyes on road, okay? Is that too much?
2: I'll see you at mom's later.
1: Yeah. By the way, your turn to pick up mom. But that's as personal as I'm going to get.
2: Yeah, no, I get it.
1: Yeah, no, it's tough.
2: I get it.
1: It's tough. It's tough. Jolene, you said you would hire family to do certain things. What about being your doctor?
3: No, I don't know about my doctor. Yeah. That might be kind of weird.
2: Yeah.
1: What about a friend to be your doctor?
3: I don't know. I think maybe, I mean, there might be some pluses in a friend or family being your doctor, only in the fact that they would maybe know you a little bit better to then know things. But then there's other things that maybe you wouldn't want them to know,
1: right?
3: I guess.
2: Yep. There we go.
1: And do you want a friend poking you? You know what I mean? Like sticking fingers and stuff? And,
3: yeah.
1: You know what I mean?
3: Yeah, probably not.
1: Right?
2: And then you can't lie to your doctor friend either. Like, how many drinks a week do you have? Oh, I only have couple. Are you sure? Because I saw you on Sunday.
1: Well, see,
3: this is true.
1: My doctor is a friend of mine. And so when he asked me that question, we both just laughed.
2: That's cute.
1: It is cute. He goes, you know, I'm going to have to ask you. I'm like, I know. It's on the chart. I get it.
2: And I'm going to have to lie to you, and it's a fun game we play.
1: Yeah, we just lie to each other, and we just move on with our lives.
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1: If you just hopped in, we're talking about hiring family to do anything, or family or friends to do anything for you, whether it's cleaning your house, mm-hmm. being a doctor, mechanic.
2: Mm-hmm.
1: What about a lawyer?
2: No,
1: I don't think so. I think that would be one of the things I would lean into, a family or friend.
2: Maybe go to them for some legal advice and pay them if you have extensive conversations.
1: A friend of ours did our family will.
2: Okay, that's good.
1: Yeah.
2: And you paid them,
1: I'm assuming,
2: right?
1: Yeah.
2: Okay, good.
1: I've used friends for real estate transactions.
2: I think a lot of people do.
1: Yeah.
2: I think that's something that we're all very comfortable with.
1: It's friends with real estate. Isn't that weird that we're okay with that, but we're not, in your case, okay with somebody looking at your teeth?
2: Oh, man.
1: You know what I mean?
2: I think that is the worst thing, to have a family or friend be your dentist.
1: Really? Mm-mm. Like, you're okay with somebody taking care of the biggest purchase you'll ever do in your life.
2: Mm-hmm, mm-hmm.
1: But you're not okay with somebody looking at your teeth.
2: Nope.
1: Wow.
2: I have a cousin who's a dental hygienist.
1: Yeah.
2: And I would never want her to stick her fingers.
1: Why?
2: I don't know. It's so weird.
1: That is weird.
2: I don't like it.
1: Yeah, no kidding. Kat, would you be okay hiring family?
2: You don't think it's important to keep it separate?
3: No, so of course there's that line, but only because I was my mother's cleaning lady for decades.
1: Oh, really?
2: Nice.
3: Yeah, absolutely.
1: And she paid you?
3: Darn tootin', she did.
1: Did she tip you?
3: No.
2: Oh.
1: Sounds like something mom would do.
2: Yes.
3: Right?
1: Yeah. Okay. Interesting.
2: I think that would be, I don't know if I'd want family to clean my home, because I just don't want them going through my stuff.
1: Like, why? What's wrong with your stuff?
2: There's nothing wrong with, and I don't have anything weird. I just, I don't know. It makes me uncomfortable.
1: Sounds like you have something weird.
3: That's kind of what I'm thinking, too.
1: Yeah, Kat, right? Like, it sounds like you're hiding something.
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8: Cloudy with a chance of showers and the risk of thunderstorms through this evening. Temperature dropping to around 20 by midnight as the humidity starts to lift. Cloudy overnight tonight. Chance of showers, risk of a thunderstorm, low 18. Cloud, showers, and thunderstorms through the day for tomorrow, high 22. Going to feel closer to 27.